what's that sound? When I Gilale Gilale I was a balanced sam when I

amongst ourselves, I have never seen a demon fighting another demon from Genesis to Revelation. But I've seen preachers fighting preachers. I've seen choir directors fighting choir directors. I've seen saints fighting saints, because the enemy wants to distract you from the real fight. Your real fight is not with your brother and sister. Your real fight is with the principalities and the powers.

This is where opportunity meets chance, where purpose meets a plan. This is a new life, a new way, a new possibility, a new day. So

Yeah.

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So that means you're not talking about Sunday in church if you're doing it every day. In other words, praise is supposed to be a lifestyle and not an event. It's not a place you go. It's an attitude that you possess.

I have to give this up. To the one that make it. Kenny said he had something to do with cancer. I'm a 5-year cancer survivor, and I'm blessed. I got a friend named Deb in the audience. She's blessed. My friend Sylvia, she's blessed. We all blessed. Because we're still here.

Greetings, and salutations to everybody at home, man. Everybody at home on a Saturday afternoon. It's 15:17, and you're chilling with your boy KG, K Chizzo to the K Chizzo, your local superhero, man. Kizwagezi, bafitu. You know, man, you know Saturday afternoon drive time show. You know what we do. We do the ultimate chill spot, man. All we do is chill. All we do is chill and listen to some good music, man. You know, we don't talk too much, you know. We don't talk too much, man. It's just the music that talks. So, yeah. Otherwise, for now, I'm just going to give you a little bit of education and a little bit of information as we do here on Morafon 360 Radio. You know, your precise local global connection. You're chilling with your boy KG, KGZa to the KGZo, your local superhero, baby. Yeah. I'm right here, man. Yeah, man, I'm about to get on with it. Okay. My topic for today is a bit controversial. But it's something that, you know, I've been thinking about and I've been getting mixed emotions, you know. As we know, the economic climate is not well, you know, it's not well upon us. So we try to find many ways to survive, man, you know. So my topic is gambling a good or bad way of making easy money, you know. So it works for some people, it works against some people, you know. Some people, they manage to actually handle it well and actually win and make something out of it. But some people, it gets out of control, you know. That's why there's a thin line between whether it's good or whether it's a bad way of making easy money, you know. So yeah, man, what I'm gonna do is I'm just gonna get into it, you know. I'm not gonna beat around the bush, because hey, man, I know it is something that, you know, there's both sides of it, man. It's got the good side and it's bad side, you know. So we're just gonna get into it in terms of, is it a good or bad way, or of making money? So, short answer: gambling is a bad way of making easy money. Short answer, Bafit. So don't even. But we're going to break it down, though. We're going to break it down. So the math is against you. The math is against you. Casinos, betting apps, lotteries, they are all built with a house edge. That means over time, the house always keeps more money than it pays out. So this is an interesting one, man, because I know a lot of people are going through this, you know. So it's quite relevant, you know, because I know a whole lot of people who are actually gambling about the bad apps and whatnot, and others play lottery, and others and you know, some people say they win, man. Some people say they can actually survive, you know. So the myth is against you. Casinos, betting apps, lotteries, they are all built with a house edge. That means over time, the house always keeps more money than it pays out. For every 100 rand you bet, you'll average less than 100 rand back. That's not making money. That's paying for entertainment. Easy money is hard losses. Easy money is hard losses. The wins come fast, so your brain thinks this works. But losses come faster and bigger. Most people who try to make money from gambling end up losing way more than they win. That's why it's called gambling, not investing. So there's a difference between investing and gambling. So, yeah, it gets interesting as we move. So it messes with your head, wabo. Near wins feel like skill.
Losers feel like just one more try. That circle makes it hard to stop, even when you know you should. It stops being about money and starts being about chasing the feeling. So no, it's no longer about Zach, it's about the thrill now. So that's how it messes with your head. So be careful when you get into gambling, guys. I'm also been thinking, hey, this gambling thing, but I'm like, ish, but will I be making a right decision? So I was like, man, let's make it a topic, you know, let's make it a topic. Yeah, and real easy money doesn't exist, guys. Wabo, money that's easy to make is also money to lose. It's also easy to lose. So money that's easy to make is also easy to lose. Money that lasts comes from skills, solving problems, or building something people value. Like what you're doing with Morafon 360. Like what I'm doing, yeah, we're building value, Baba. We're building value. Until slow, but it stays. So, yeah, man. We definitely on the right track. The only people who reliably make money from gambling, the people who own the casinos and betting platforms. Everyone else is a customer, guys. Wabo. So, but to own number, give a number to buy Zanzak. When you are a customer, if you're feeling money pressure right now, I get it. That stress is real. Gambling feels like a shortcut, but it usually adds more stress later. Eish, my feet. What about another thin line? This is what I'm talking about. There's a thin line between this thing of gambling. I don't know. Sometimes some people, it gets addictive to some people, you know, it becomes addictive. That is why it's so sensitive, this topic, because sometimes once you start it, it becomes a very bad habit, you know. And if you or someone you know feels out of control with gambling, South Africa has help. There's National Responsible Gambling Program. And it's free 24/7. It's a free 24/7 helpline. And then the number I think is 0800006008. So this is the National Responsible Gambling Program, guys. So there's a National Responsible Gambling Program. It's Samba Tobailon Horikin. Banale this thing of gambling, which is out of control. Wabo. So if you know anyone, yeah, there's a free 24/7 helpline and the number is 0800006008. So I'm gonna get into what makes it addictive. But I'm gonna get into it later. For now, we're just gonna be having a bit of music. But otherwise, yeah, man, big ups to everybody who's been showing love, yo. Big ups to everybody who's been showing love. Big ups to all the guests. Yeah, it's been nothing but love.

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1: I'm talking about smiles on the family's faces. With nephews and nieces, man, we going places. We take vacations, yeah. I've been so patient, setting my gazes on different locations. Now witness the greatness.

Yeah, this is what we do, man. This is what we do. I just took you through the first 45 minutes of hip hop, man. Hip hop, I feel to hip hop, okay, hip hop. Yeah, man. And I'm gonna continue with my with my topic, wabo. And I was in gile busy ke gile blela ka taba e ya gambling ena gore eish this gambling thing. It's a hustle, man. It's a hustle like any other hustle, but hey man, it has its own consequences, you know. So it's important hore, as we you are busy maneuvering and you know trying to survive, man, to survive out here. But we need to be careful, man, in some of the, you know, some of the ways that we make money, man, you know. Especially this thing of gambling, it has really caused a lot of problems for a lot of people, man, you know. So I don't know, man, I'm on and off with this thing, man, because hey, zaga ya batle otherwise, but when it comes to gambling, the problem kayone is that it gets addictive, man, you know. And as I've elaborated before, hore, at some point it's something that you can't really control. You know, there's few people who can really control gambling, and gambling gets addictive for the same reason social media and your phone notifications do. It hijacks how your brain rewards you. Well, here's what makes it addictive. Variable rewards is equals to brain crack. You don't win every time, you win sometimes, randomly. Your brain loves that. It's called a variable ratio reward. Variable ratio reward. Same reason you keep pulling to the refresh Instagram. The uncertainty makes dopamine spike higher than if you won every time. So we're uncertain, hey guys, maybe the what makes it so addictive, you know, because you're like, ish, kitla itol, ngasi itol, just that feeling, ew, wabo, ya hori, how sure, wabo, that feeling, it's what is addictive, gahle gahle, not gambling itself. So, hey man, that's why we need to tread carefully and research some of these things, man. You know, research before we get into them, because you might find yourself working. You are in something that you can't get out of now, man. All of a sudden, you are a gambling addict. So number two, near miss effect. Wabo, slot shows 2 cherries plus 1 lemon. You almost won. Wabo, your brain reads that as I'm close, try again. Even though it's still a loss, that keeps you playing. 1-12. Then fast plus easy. Bet. Result in 3 seconds. Wabo. No skill, no waiting. Fast feedback loops train your brain to crave it. Wabo. Slow money from real work feels boring compared to that. Wabo. So at least the way it's away, you know, up proper fast, if it becomes addictive, because now you don't have to wait. Wabo, you don't have to wait. You don't need any skill. No patience applied. Wabo. Number four, escape plus mood change. Wabo. Stressed about bills. Gambling gives 10 minutes where you forget everything. Once all, your brain links betting equals to relief. So next time you are stressed, it says, let's do that again. So the mind is a terrible thing to waste, man. The mind is very tricky, man. It has its own games. So you need to be careful in terms of some of these things that you get yourself into. Illusion of control. Picking numbers, blowing on dice. I have a system. Feels like a skill, wabo. Because you think hore you have a way when I have, but for most games, the outcome is random. Wabo, that false control keeps people hooked. Wabo, I just need to get in.
right, to get it right next time. But it's all about next time until Aruwasheba. You've lost so much money, man. Number six, losses disguised as wins. You bet 20 rand, win 5 rand back with lights and sound. So, losses disguised as wins with lights and sound. So, you lost 15 rand technically, but your brain celebrates that. That confuses your senses of what's actually happening to your money. Eish, bafet, taba ina ya saka yena, taba ina ya saka. Yari confused. So, we're trying to find as many proper ways to make money, man. You know, something that will be, something asatlo ho taira, man, at the end of the day, wabo. So, we need to be careful, bafetu, how we maneuver around these things. One turn. So please, man, if you are struggling with gambling, guys, like I said, there is help that you can get out there, Wabo. It doesn't mean that you won't be able to be helped. No, you will be able to get help, Bafetu. So yeah, man, just do the right thing, Bafetu. So. Bottom line, it's not about weak willpower. It's not about weak willpower. The games are literally designed by psychologists plus mathematicians to keep you playing. So that's why just one more try feels so strong, even when you know the math. You know, you've spent half of your money, but you still want to try. And I've heard of people who've gambled with hundreds of thousands, and they've even lost their cars, they've even lost their houses, their wives, their families, they've even lost their lives, bruh, just because of this gambling thing. So, yeah, man, hey, Buffett, please, man, please, be careful out there. If this hit close to home for you or someone you know, talking to someone helps, ne? SA National Responsible Gambling Program, like I said, Buffett, 0800-006-008. It's free, it's 24, and there's no judgment. No one will be like, now I gamble, I can't do gambling addiction. No, guys, no. This is professional people who will help you to deal with this thing. Wabo, because we are here to build a real wealth. Wabo. With Morafon 360 Radio, slow growth equals to slow growth is better than fast losses. So this is why we out here grinding here on Morafon 360 Radio with your boy KGK Jizo to the KGZO, your local superhero Bafetu. Yeah, and I'm here, yeah, on the ultimate chill spot, Bafetu. It's the drive time show. It's 16:11, man. I don't have a guest today or anything like that. It's just music and a bit of information. Otherwise, yeah, man. Let's continue with the music.

What a Saturday afternoon, what a Saturday afternoon on the ultimate chill spot. The buffet to get a tour, got it been a semon nut, taking you back, got it classic, born, a born. Staff, forget staff, or say, let's say, wait on the Saturday, and I like you. I like to give you a little bit of nostalgia and just remind you of where we're coming from, man. There's so much music that South Africa has produced, and I don't think we celebrate it enough, man. We don't hear this music anymore, man, you know? So yeah, man, yeah, that was the Kwaito Hour Bafethu. I started with the Hip Hop Hour, Kaledlala Stafosa America, and then Kaledlala Stafosa Momzansi. Yeah, man, and then this was the Strictly Stafosa Momzansi, some Kwaito music. I started with old classics, and I came with Manyora Banse Batla Developer Kwaito, Batla Developer Kwaito. Bo Professor, Bo Elvovo Dirango, Bona Manyora Mfethu, Manyora. But otherwise, yeah, man, it's been a great day. Great chillers. We're still chilling otherwise, we're still chilling. Having a lovely Saturday afternoon. I hope it's been a cold day though. It's been a very cold day, man. Hey, it's been a cold day. Bon. Kitsukhile ka ya go di funeraling, and just to support my people, man, it's always important to support aneng Bafethu, wherever you at, man. It's KG's are to the KG's, are your local superhero, Bafethu. And yeah, man, we're still chilling. Pushing the last hour, Bafethu. So I hope you, if you're going out, man, make sure you party safe. If you're staying home, just relax.

Have your soup. Have your, hey man, have your coffee. Have your, bona, have your tea. We relax it, fella. We talk about the movie. What's in? Nice one, Bafethu. Otherwise, no man, I'm so happy. I'm so happy that, you know, Bafethu. We almost done with June. It's July next month. It's July. In a very short time, it will be July, man. Time is moving fast, Bafethu. Time is moving fast. Can you believe it's already June? And next week is my birthday. No, in fact, when is it? Well, when is it? Monday is my birthday. It's my birthday month, by the way, Bafethu. It's my birthday month. So, yeah, man, I've been having a whole lot of fun. Yeah, man, big ups to all the love, man. Big ups to all the love. Spreading a whole lot of positive vibes. But now, this month has been very incredible, man. There's a lot positive, a lot of positives that's been going on. So, yeah, man, I'm going to close it with a reggae and raga hour, man. So, yeah, just relax.

0: All I know is I'm here today, I'm healthy, and I use medical cannabis, and I'm thankful.
1: I achieved complete clinical remission from the cannabis alone, and I would rather be illegally alive than legally dead.
2: This child needs cannabis.
3: 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It was instant. I mean, instant.
4: I've always looked at cannabis as being medicine.
5: People say you get high. You don't get high, you get medicated.
6: I'd like to see it so that, you know, people aren't criminalized over something that's medicinal.
5: It's a God-given plant. We should all be able to use it. It's real medicine. Med-

0: What a Saturday. It's exactly 18:00. So my time is up, man. It was nice to chill with you guys. Yeah, man. I hope you guys are taking care. Please keep on taking care of yourselves, guys, man. Let's get over with this winter. We started the year nicely, and we're gonna end it with a bang. So now we just need to cross this season. This is literally the bridge of the year. So yeah, man, it's been amazing. It's been amazing sharing, chilling, you know, the music thing, man. Just sharing information, learning about the dangers of gambling, you know, things like that. Yeah, and also just going through the hip hop hour, the Kwaito hour, and that was the reggae hour. So it was nice, man. It was nice. Thank you so much for everybody for listening. Like I said, it's not goodbye, it's hello South Africa. Awe.
1: We Baba is a beat killer. We Baba is a body shaker. We Baba is not a fan of the Lakers. We Baba will keep your head. We Baba is playing. Just go down and break your neck.

What's the soup? What's the soup? What's the soup? What's the soup? What's the soup? What's the soup? What's the soup? What's the soup? What's the soup? What's the soup? What's the soup? What's the soup? What's the soup? What's the soup? What's the soup? What's the soup? What's the soup? What's the soup? What's the soup? What's the soup? What's the soup? What's the soup? What's the soup? What's the soup? What's the soup? What's the soup? What's the soup? What's the soup? What's the soup? What's the soup? What's the soup? What's the soup? What's the soup? What's the soup? What's the soup? What's the soup? What's the soup? What's the soup? What's the soup? What's the soup? What's the soup? What's the soup? What's the soup? What's the soup? What's the soup? What's the soup? What's the soup? What's the soup? What's the soup? What's the soup? What's the soup? What's the soup? What's the soup? What's the soup? What's the soup? What's the soup? What's the soup? What's the soup? What's the soup? What's the soup? What's the soup? What's the soup? What's the soup? What's the soup? What's the soup? What's the soup? What's the

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I want to write a poem that will speak my heart. 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From the depths of her valley, chant clan names of Otolo and Tlokwe, of Fokeng, Tlhapeng and Rolong. I want to write a poem that will speak my heart. 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

0: 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evening drive. And today's selection of music is nothing short of who we are within the month of Rilimohoyo Newena ya youth. Yaru nawe nabasha. Yaru nawe na the future. Yamatsularu na. So we normally talk and we ask each other and we deliberate amongst ourselves as intellectuals, as religious people, as brothers and sisters, as enemies, as comrades. We sit and we deliberate with each other. We say we love each other. We say we can come up with solutions to aid each other if it comes to be. We say we are with each other. We reinforce what we know. 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will speak my heart, write elegies of the scape as it were, of antelope and zebra roaming free, of rhino, elephant and springbok grazing sacred hills, ancestral caves and grassy plains, totems of species drawn from and lived from, breaking hunger by learning from pain, playing, filling savannah dunes glistening with gold radiance, seeing through the landscapes of a people's lenses, a people marked and cladded royal, a people born from gods and God, good bearers of truth, light, and love. I want to write a poem that will speak and wake but wage warlike lamentations of their wit and splendor, wait upon a mountain berg to hear their callings. Call their spirits from the depths of the land for all the heroes and heroines, all the tribesmen and women, our kings, our queens, sages, the spirited griots that guide us, be to wait no more for the appointed time, rather walk upon wetlands, ears drums drawn, beckon to hear patterns of our footsteps, sewing generations upon generations. Hey, I want to write a poem about a doomed, boomed nation. I want to write a poem that will be curating a tale our people ought to decipher. Bird songs hummed by the elderly, boomed through modern metro moans sped by the eager, hungry, angry youth, bombing them in taxis, bombing them in square, kept, unkept, rectangular houses in cramped up, gutter-filled locations inherited from apartheid, disheartened, fermented from group area acts and land acts, meant to dispossess and disorientate, dislocate our stories from ourselves, our land and our heritage, disfigure our scenery, probe our wounds, erode our caves, exhume tombs, destroy ancestral states, spaces, sites of our forefathers, violently scatter our children from Kutsom to Kokosi. Eh? 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Group them into squatter camps, cramped up and ill-nourished, boozed up and oozing sores in their lungs, their guts reflecting their litter-filled towns, spewing the filth minds produce. I want to write a poem about you, Kutso. A beautiful poem of your children and their ancestry. A wonderful poem of your heritage and the mountain you settle upon, of your sister communities, Bokokosi, Bowedela, Bobleibanka, Bokakhiso, Bosowetu. 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The time is 6:45. It is a Saturday. 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You are sitting with my king, Red Dot. It is a Saturday. This is the Thoughts and Views. And re tlala kweja today. Let's go.
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Michael Jackson, this is what we use, Rona. We for the longest of time, 50 full years ever since 1976. Fighting for rekhone go bua leleme la rona, re thute dithuto tsa rona ka leleme la rona, and still we haven't gotten an inch into it. 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You see, Horine, we are super connected with each other in so many ways we can't even fathom. 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Today's topic is very simple. It says peace in rife times. 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
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ke bua the time is 5 minutes past 7 it's 5 minutes past 7 we are on the second segment of the Thoughts and Views Saturday Evening Drive. Our topic today is peace in rife times. 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

0: yena. 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So no yana o bana go tsene a very kana di kwetjo di day. We are talking about kwetjo. We're talking about music that moves us, music that arms us, that prepares the black child. Because when you look at our struggle role within the SADC, or specifically when you look at our struggle role, batho bantu mo Azania, mo Africa Borwa, South Africa, you notice that Rona, out of all of the other sistering countries that are around us and are a part of us, we are the only ones who decided they will not chase away their colonizer and come up with a resolution of agreement and not go into arms as it was expected, because it was known that all the other countries that started with the liberation in 1946 from Kodimu, all of them fought and chased away the colonizer. And Rona, we come as at the end of this regime, of this slave trade, of this colonialism, and we do not chase away our colonizer. That has been favorable and unfavorable for us, because when you think about it, the colonizer, when they had stratified the space here, Rona, they barricaded Africa Borwa and changed it into South Africa, and Rona, we know it as Azania. So they barricaded it. Hore iska kopana le Botswana, iska kopana le Namibia, iska kopana le Mozambique, iska kopana le merae e menye ya rona. And that was I can't say it was a good thing, and I can't say it was a bad thing. Now what I know and what I have learned over time is that batho ba tshwanetse ba kopana. Batswana ha ba tlhalosa sentle, e seng ka mahoko a mantsi, ba re ke Batswana lobaka legolo e le gore ba Tswana. Wa ntlhaloganya? They get out of, like, they come from each other. And Batswana, if things do not work out, they leave each other, you know. So coming to look at that time, we are asking and we are addressing a fraction of our problem by targeting those whom we know, targeting ourselves most importantly, to act not in our favor, in a way, and also in our favor. In our favor, in what sense? In our favor, in a sense, yeah, hore, yes, once in a while, you want to take and clean them all, things, and put it in order. You know, our governance has to put things in order. We as the people have to put things in order. One taloganya, kaburuna, foruna, lebana baruna. You know, that part, yes, we are supposed to do it. It is our prerogative. Tikamukwa dilo dilinkate. Not in our favor, because there are those who are babang kalwan ke jimadi. One talo baba tang hore, rilima, leja kawa uka hunse, babana. Ba tang to now itsi ke bone ho ntwa ntwa yona ntwa yona, it's evident ya go diragala wa bona sooner or later. But ana is that the only resolution? Ana is that the only way things happen? Mantlaloganya, because even in the greater cosmos of things, all beings, all celestial entities know and understand hore ne, there has to be time for peace. And peace is the time that helps us heal wounds, helps us build upon things, helps us generate a greater memory for ourselves and that which we are going to be leaving behind. You know? So now I'm contorted, but I know that peace, jone ekhonang go godisa everything. Ever since the year began, Jibo Trump squeeze the war ya bone kodimo. Ever since it began in the north, Dako Gaza. Ever since way back when they started to take down Libya. When all of these things are done, they are done. Specifically for one reason: to divide us. because hona le di agendas le mewa e re sa ithaloganyeng rona re le batho ene batho ba batsamaisang tsirodumo khotsa bokwa ba lefatshe le e tla nna rona ha rona re sa ipone mosola le tiro ya rona mo lefatsheng le ka kwana. So there are fights to fight. Honestly, truly speaking, there are fights to fight. The fight for land is a fight to fight. You know, the fight gore re kgone go bua dipuo tsa rona, re kwale ka dipuo tsa rona, professionalists tsa rona, re dire ka teme tsa rona. That is our prerogative. That is our fight. 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You know, and unfortunately, that's how it. We don't know. I don't think I know how to remedy such situations. But there are people who know this. You know. So with that said, Santa Lemoquejo, the time is 24 minutes to 8. It is the 20th of the 6th month when you are sitting with my king, Re Dot, on Merafung 360 Radio, your precise local and global connection where we are to inform you, entertain you, and most importantly, educate you. Umametsi today. Umametsi Kwejo. Umametsi Kwejo. Wantalohan. Oh, Kwecha. Wantalohan. And this is the music that has always propelled us to move out of the mud that we have been put in and that has venerated us and those who came before us. And this is the music that moves us as a whole entire state, specifically as Africa Borwa Kota Azania. This is the heart of the youth. This is the music of the old and those who have fallen before us, those who fought for the freedom that we are enjoying today, those who actually took arms to stand against the evils that were done against us. No, Yana, these songs are supposed to remind us that we are supposed and we are in a time where we have to seek situation, no, where we have to seek solutions for the situation or situations we are in and come up resilient with solutions that will work for us, not divide us, not split us, not destroy us, but most importantly, connect us, venerate us, grow us, stabilize us. This is what the fight is for, and peace should be one of the things that we propel. I'm going to be playing another group. I took this one from Babizan Indali. Yeah, Indali by Butlebendal. This is the choir, Ebizwang Tanda Choir. They're singing this, so I decided, wait again, I would like to hear this out as part, I think it falls a bit into this because Kwecho, most people, Baba Bina, Hona Lemanga Tana Amara, one Talohanya, Hati Sheba, Minu, what group, one Talohanya. Firstly, Hona Lid a choir, the commercial old choirs that we know from churches and from establishments, one Baba Bina Dinoto, yeah. And then go be gona le bale ba ba bina clap and tap, which are mostly religiously based. And then go be gona le kwetso. So kwetso is derived from traditional music. It's derived from war cries, tsabatho ba khale. It's derived from dipina haolo go bojale. It is those songs. And most importantly, it is songs that when we do come together, maybe as Majita or as Bo Ausi or Bomme, we get to get in a song. And if we are not coming from a system really, and we are simply just cultural, this is what we produce. When we are by ourselves, this is the type of music we do. Yeah. So now that is the thing that fascinated me about Kwejo. So it's a choir, but I think Tanda choir, I think they have an element ya kwejo. So maybe lwana ka nthusa mpela, what do you think? Jovela, they have other things they use. Hey, watata. Well, Aruna, I welcome you once again. Teruwana, how santso do kreile tsebe wena? Rra itumela santso na le rona. The time is kinakwele wena ke 22. Yanu 22. 8. This is the second segment of the Thoughts and Views Saturday Evening Drive. You are sitting with my king, Re Dot. You are on Merafung 360. 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

You know? Wait. We saw these things coming from a mile, man. There has been signs for the past 10 years to about 20 years actually of this time. We need to listen to unonzo shebile ngwedi mo gara gabe ke wena unonzo shebile ngwedi na o shebile lo api hore la hora le reng na unzo mametse phe for wena ya na kwa mari ga unzo e mametse ha ha moro api nya wena artisetsa serame o reditse kana one of the sayings Moses running mabona yare anger against brothers is felt on the flesh, not in the bone. You know? 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Wait, eh, fela yalo. You know? Now you, as you can hear properly, I advocate for peace because peace makes us great. You know, I advocate for what makes us great. The things that don't make us great, I learn, they have a part in our world, and we need to know how to. If we cannot work with them, how do we stabilize ourselves in the presence? How do we flourish also, Lorona, in the midst of that, and protect what is important to us. As the men of our time, we are called to action. As the women of our time, we are called to action. And it is important, if you're gonna kick a stone in anger, you'll hurt your own foot. You are on Merafung 360 Radio. The time is 5 to 8. It is the second segment, the last part of the second segment. Yarona ke la matlhatso wena ke sa tartaga wena ke the 20th of the 6th month wena 2026 o mo Merafung 360 Radio, your precise local and global connection. 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
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You're going to be a lot of questions. I'm excited. I actually just wanted to check you up. What do you think? What do you think can be done? What to do? What not to do during the time of peace? But in the right times. So one, the slaws are not peace in the right times. What to do, what not to do. Reza yang, gore re khone go bona tshedimosetso. 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O itse a bua thata. Hey. How about Tata? Hey, I'm a melanin. Share, Lawen, I will do melon on the Malarato when I call a matat.

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0: is the 20th wena of June 2026. 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

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That is the first part. Our languages are not preferred and are not for commercial use at the current time, Starona. And that is why we have to look into the different facets of what makes us angry. 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We have to look at the challenges that face us with a keen eye, and most importantly with a resolved and a good sense of how can we come up with solutions that will beneficiate not only us but also our children batlang after rona, and lastly it will venerate and honor those who came before us. Kana umumerafun 360 radio, your precise local and global connection. You are talking with my king Re Dot. The date, it is the 20th, Jack. Yeah, we are here on the Thoughts and Views Saturday evening drive, where we want to educate you, inform you, and entertain you of your local surroundings and possibly what is happening around you. Rebata, horriti, horrona relebana bam malao sibilo, rona relebana bam rafu, manarona, munakunye, tatanyana, ea rona, unto wana la hatsala rona le menuha, rona, rona hape, ribona yang, ka, kosiro sarunasa tudeki. 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So how do we ascertain peace in the rough in rife times? One, what do we do? What do we do? Haribona Hosinye Hayana Ribona Dulote Zerichosan Zegabata Diribonta Mekwa Erunarikasara Tenghui Bon Lidilotzeruna Ditarisimisan me be. Secondly, what don't we do? What don't we do? What do we do away with and what don't we do away with? This is the topic yaruna ya humpijenu ya hore, peace in the rife times. What to do, what not to do. Please, please, please tell us wena wa akanyang, wana mmala o sibilo, wana wa rona o memerafo, wena kana kwena the brainchild of the SADC. And some people might not understand what I'm saying, but you are the brainchild of the SADC. 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
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Pala jina kuelo yon merafum 360 radio, your precise local and global connection. And our child ajere, you are sitting with my king, Red Dot, on the thoughts and views. Saturday evening drive.

I am an African. I owe my being to the hills and the valleys, the mountains and the glades, the rivers, the deserts, the trees, the flowers, the seas, and the ever-changing seasons that define the face of our native land. My body has frozen in our frosts and in our latter-day snows. It has thawed in the warmth of our sunshine and melted in the heat of the midday sun. The crack and the rumble of the summer thunders, lashed by startling lightning, have been a cause both and of hope. The fragrances of nature have been as pleasant to us as the sight of the wild blooms of the citizens of the veld. The dramatic shapes of the Drakensberg, the soil-colored waters of the Lekwa, Iqeli, Nothukela, and the sands of the Kalahati have all been panels of the set on the natural stage on which we act out the foolish deeds of the theater of the day. At times, and in fear, I have wondered whether I should concede equal citizenship of our country to the leopard and the lion, the elephant and the springbok, the hyena, the black mamba, and the pestilential mosquito. A human presence among all of these, a feature on the face of our native land just defined, I know that none dare challenge me when I say I am an African. I am the grandchild of the warrior men and women that entrenched Ikukuni land. Patriots at Tetuayo and Mpepu took to battle. The soldiers Mushweshwe and Ngungunyane taught never to dishonor the cause of freedom. I am the child of Nongause. I am he who made it possible to trade in the world markets in diamonds, in gold, in the same food for which our stomachs yearn. Being part of all of these people, and in the knowledge that none dares contest that assertion, I shall claim that I'm an African.

The time is 24 minutes to 9. This is the last segment of the Thoughts and Views Saturday Evening Drive. It has been a blast, a very emotional roller coaster, because whom we are listening currently to, these are the future of our state. Tibana, bakuskolo ngwena. Children in the mix, probably in the grade 10, grade 12s, there maybe max. These are children. We heard earlier on the speech Ntate Thabo Mbeki of I am an African. We've been listening to a lot of music. We've been listening to Tina Siyazalana. We've been playing music from for instance Pistoli Kwech Odazo from Ntwenyena by Anonyo Anyolo Balani Go from Sipamandla Arts Group. We'll be playing Majakarena Kwecho. Wantalohanya. Kwecho anime kasala kashela. Wantalohanya. We've been talking and we've been going through the motions of what this music does to us. Kwecho. Mopele tsonya letsatsi re tshwantse re tso na go ya tsiya. This is the last segment ya rona, and re batla go imonya, re batla go anya as much as we possibly can. And I want to tell you that I just wanted to tell you hore waitse keng ke itumetse ntso na le rona, ke itumetse ntso re shebile mo sefara mo mafaratlhatleng, mo re Facebook, mo re Instagram, o commenta mo le re itumela thata ha le re thusa go tsamaisa nthweng ena padi ya rona sente, specifically this show ya rona e batlang en every single time ha re tsena mo seraleng, e be nna dikgang tsa go tsebetsa rona di nna ntlha le matlho a rona a bona. Wantlhaloganye. A lot of things are happening currently as we have been discussing, and so with that said, I just want to recognize the nako. Why is it during this past week we have had one of our greatest legends, Ntate Abdullah Ibrahim? So for the last 10 minutes of our show, which is the last part of our show, I want to play a tribute to him, Rewona, because this man has done something to us. Isalan Zalefa fighting the struggle quietly with the piano. He used the piano as a weapon to bring about the change he sought forth and to direct the message ana batla go bua ka yona. O re ntshitse, o re tsentse mo manyalong, a re tsenya, a re ntsha mo apartheiding, ba o tsamaile le rona up until malobanyana fa ka 91 years old a re siya. Currently, ke batla go dlala from groups, from different people. From the SADF, from our soldiers, all the time. And when we go through this, this thing, we embody it in our blood. Even our president sing it. And so this is a preparation going on forward, Baholo. There's a preparation of not being divided as Africa, or some people or some other things think we will be. We are not divided, we are together. But we need to clean our house. We need to clean our house. We need to sacredly take care of each other and move each other in coordinates and in coherence, so that after this

0: this stukotsanise, after this time we come out resilient and ready to work again, ready to infiltrate and ready to ascertain what is rightfully ours. We know who the enemies are. We know that they are playing their cards again to dismantle us, to disorientate us, to kill each other. We know that. But ara tswana re itetle gore re tsene mo lengopeng le fela fela yalo re tshwantse re gopole gore rona ka o fela rona batho ba batlang rona batho, this is not our fight against each other. It is a fight against all of us and those who are responsible for funding it, for instigating it, for creating narratives, for publishing it, for putting it out there. Those who are in the direct facilitation of what is happening currently, those who are there, bone by iketso ka tida, not part of it. So rena re tshwantse re gopole gore re tshwantse re tshele mmogo. Ke batla go tsenyetsa JZ ntate mo former president ya rona ntate Jacob Zuma, utlwa yena a reng ha re binela kwetso. I remember e ne le ko Ventersdorp wena ko Northwest. I think it was the funeral ya ntate Madiba, if I'm not mistaken. Yeah, if I'm not mistaken. Let's go.
1: Amandla awethu matla ya rona, all power tina sizwe tina

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If fall but a notion, a sacred wish, unspoken.

Beloved Heavenly Father, I come to you with a heart full of gratitude and reverence. Thank you, Lord, for every moment lived and for every lesson learned. Thank you for your constant presence, which sustains me even on the most challenging day. Teach me to trust fully in you. I ask you to bless my home, my family, and all the people I love. 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

I'm gonna go get some more.